From her tribute to Led Zeppelin album, No Quarter and Babe, I'm Gonna Leave You, Never Underestimate a Gal, Your Heart is as Black as Night, and Spiders in My Bed, recorded live at the Royal Albert Hall. Beth Hart starting off the Blues Zone here on 99+, KFMH. Captain Steve taking the weekend off. He has another station that he runs, and he held a big auction on Friday, and literally is just burned out, so he said, I need to take care of this weekend, and that's what I'm about to do. Here's another set of blues, starting off with Smokin' Joe Kubek.

From her album Love Remains, Tal Wilkenfeld and Hard to Be Alone, Lana Royale with Animal, Guitar Shorty with True Lies, and the Band Ladies Have the Blues from Billy Branch and Sons of the Blues. Got another hour of the Blues Zone coming up next hour. Of course, right now we leave you this hour with Jimmy McCracken.

Yes, you won't. Oh, you won't. That's the won't.

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2: 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And as always, we start the hour with a block party. Here are four from Danny Gatton.

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The great instrumental Funky Mama from Danny Gatton, along with Funhouse and a couple of great covers of the Beach Boys' In My Room and the old Harlem Nocturne. 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Samantha Fish has a new live album out called Paper Doll Lie, and here she is doing that old song from Screamin' Jay Hawkins.

That's a Selwyn Birchwood on 99 plus KFMH with Living in a Burning House. Papa Chubby doing $69 in a great version of I Put a Spell on You from Samantha Fish. Again, her new album is called Paper Doll Live. Let's get some funk into this Blues Zone. Here's Curtis Mayfield.

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I hops up and marries a glamour girl. I'm

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Jesse D on the Blue Zone from 99 plus KFMH, that is Stay Strong. Willie Maben doing I'm Mad and the great tune Freddy's Dead from the Superfly soundtrack, and Curtis Mayfield. We're going to leave you this hour with the Climax Blues Band. 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

0: Levon Helm of the band doing Kingfish along with When I Go Away, Blues This Bad, and Stuff You Gotta Watch. It's the final hour of the Blues Zone on 99 plus KFMH, and here's Willis Jackson. Let's find out what he's talking about.
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1: 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Charlie Musselwhite for you now. 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

Cat Riggins on 99 plus KFMH and Cry Out, Sugar Ray Rayford and No Limit to My Love, both of those artists previous performers at the Mississippi Valley Blues Festival, which is coming back next month to LeClaire Park in Davenport. Big Mama Thornton in there along with Anderson East and If You Keep Leaving Me, and Sun Seals there and Give the Devil His Due, started off with Charlie Musselwhite, and it's getting warm in here. Thanks so much for listening to the Blue Zone here on 99 plus KFMH. And we run this three times over the weekend, Saturday nights, Sunday overnights, and Sunday afternoons as well. Going to leave you with Wilson Pickett. Thanks for listening this week. Captain Steve will be back next week with another edition of the Blue Zone, a 99 plus.

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1: 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Jim Hunter sitting in for Captain Steve this week. Let's get cracking. Here's a block from Beth Hart.
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From her tribute to Led Zeppelin album, No Quarter and Babe, I'm Gonna Leave You, Never Underestimate a Gal, Your Heart is as Black as Night, and Spiders in My Bed, recorded live at the Royal Albert Hall. Beth Hart starting off the Blues Zone here on 99+, KFMH. Captain Steve taking the weekend off. He has another station that he runs, and he held a big auction on Friday, and literally is just burned out, so he said, I need to take care of this weekend, and that's what I'm about to do. Here's another set of blues, starting off with Smokin' Joe Kubek.

Eddie Shaw. Ben Levin doing I've Been Drinking Muddy Water, and Smokin' Joe Kubek doing Have Blues Will Travel. This is the Blue Zone on 99+ KFMH, brought to you by US 6 Body Works in West Liberty. And here's Billy Branch and the Sons of the Blues.

From her album Love Remains, Tal Wilkenfeld and Hard to Be Alone, Lana Royale with Animal, Guitar Shorty with True Lies, and the Band Ladies Have the Blues from Billy Branch and Sons of the Blues. Got another hour of the Blues Zone coming up next hour. Of course, right now we leave you this hour with Jimmy McCracken.

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3: 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And as always, we start the hour with a block party. Here are four from Danny Gatton.

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The great instrumental Funky Mama from Danny Gatton, along with Funhouse, and a couple of great covers of the Beach Boys' In My Room and the old Harlem Nocturne. 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Samantha Fish has a new live album out called Paper Doll Lie, and here she is doing that old song from Screamin' Jay Hawkins.

That's Selwyn Birchwood on 99 Plus KFMH with Living in a Burning House. Papa Chubby doing $69 in a great version of I Put a Spell on You from Samantha Fish. Again, her new album is called Paper Doll Live. Let's get some funk into this blues zone. Here's Curtis Mayfield.

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0: Jesse D on the Blue Zone from 99 plus KFMH, that is Stay Strong. Willie Maben doing I'm Mad and the great tune Freddy's Dead from the Superfly soundtrack, and Curtis Mayfield. We're going to leave you this hour with the Climax Blues Band. 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

0: Levon Helm of the band doing Kingfish along with When I Go Away, Blues This Bad, and Stuff You Gotta Watch. It's the final hour of the Blues Zone on 99 plus KFMH, and here's Willis Jackson. Let's find out what he's talking about.
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Cat Riggins on 99+ KFMH and Cry Out, Sugar Ray Rayford and No Limit to My Love. Both of those artists, previous performers at the Mississippi Valley Blues Festival, which is coming back next month to LeClaire Park in Davenport. Big Mama Thornton in there along with Anderson East and If You Keep Leaving Me, and Sun Seals there and Give the Devil His Due. Started off with Charlie Musselwhite, and it's getting warm in here. Thanks so much for listening to the Blue Zone here on 99+ KFMH. And we run this three times over the weekend, Saturday nights, Sunday overnights, and Sunday afternoons as well. Going to leave you with Wilson Pickett. Thanks for listening this week. Captain Steve will be back next week with another edition of the Blue Zone, a 99.

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y'all still with me now? Are you sure, Knoxville? All right, babe. Ooh, yeah. Don't need no heater, fireplace by my bed. That Knoxville woman I got.

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I'm calling an audible on a Sunday fun day on 99 Plus KFMH.

always playing the new music that matters. 99 plus KFMH, a new music from John Primer and Friends from the album Tribute to Teresa's Lounge with Up in Here. Little Ed, the Blues Imperials with Jump Right In. And we started off your Sunday morning with the Jay Giles Band and Southside Shuffle. Good morning. Tom Makey here with you. Happy Sunday. And yeah, last week I said, you know, let's just hang out, relax. Let's not worry about summer coming to an end very soon. I'm worrying now. And it's Sunday. And you got nothing better to do but hang out with me and have a Sunday fun day. Get your morning beverage. Let's get things started right with Aloha. Also, new music from Jack White, and it's Emerson, Lake, and Palmer.

from their 2004 album called Here Comes Everyone, it's Aloha on the Plus with Goodbye to the Factory. And it was Jack White from his new album called Frozen Charlotte with the tune Nobody Knows. And if you were listening to The Late Show this past Wednesday night at 11, you heard me play that very album in its entirety. And it was brought to you by Co-op Records in Moline. They're at 3727 Avenue of the Cities. They supply us with all of our new releases. They most certainly should be supplying you with yours as well. And coming up this Wednesday on The Late Show, new stuff from Chris O'Leary. The album is called Blue Collar. This is Decisions.

not forever, just for now. 99 plus KFMH and Uncle Tupelo from No Depression and Whiskey Bottle. And it was some Iowans in there. It's a band put together by William Elliott Whitmore and Dave Zolo called Middle Western with the song These Pills. How you doing? I am Tom Makey, and yes, we are having a Sunday fun day this morning. We're going to start off a Sunday fun day. This is merely the beginning of a days long adventure. So at the top of the hour, I'm going to play you a block party of what some say is the greatest American band, even though a vast majority of the members are Canadian. That should be a big enough tip-off for you. You will see for sure who that is. Following some music from The Strokes, also new stuff from Cola. And this woman is on tour with Slater Kinney this summer. She's going to be playing at the Salt Shed September 17th in the outdoor fairgrounds. I highly recommend going. It's Liz Phair on the Plaza.

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your original block party station, 99 plus KFMH, and five in a row, actually, there from the band. Yes, they're mostly Canadian, but they do have that American drummer in there, Mr. Levon Helm, that kind of sways them in our direction. Enough for me to call them one of the great American bands. Don't you do it, that last one. Also, The Wait with the Staple Singers, Tears of Rage, Mystery Train, and we started that one off with Chest Fever. Good morning. I am Tom Makey, in the middle of a Sunday fun day. Well, not in the middle of it, the beginning of it, because the cavalcade of specialty programming shall bring you through the rest of it. Jim Hunter will be in at 11 with the Bob Dylan program. Bart Shore is your host for the ZCOM Radio Hour at noon. Captain Steve returns this afternoon at 4 o'clock to bring you an encore presentation of the Blue Zone. And then it's Roberto wrapping up your Sunday fun day with Off the Beaten Track tonight at 7. Do not go anywhere. We are your summertime Sunday fun day station. Whatever. We're playing music for you, and we love doing it, so keep on listening. I have Public Image Limited coming up. Also, the only band that matters, and one of my favorite bands to come about the past few years, Yard Act, has a new album out. This is the title track called You're Gonna Need a Little Music.

Eastern Iowa's only alternative, 99+ KFMH and Johnny Lydon and Public Image Limited with End of the World. And it was the only band that matters from the criminally underrated Sandinista and Police on My Back. How you doing? I am Tom Makey and I am through with you for a Sunday. Go about your day, but make sure you bring Pirate Radio with you. Jim Hunt will be in shortly with the Bob Dylan program, but prior to that, I have Southern Avenue. Also, some very new cool stuff from Alabama Shakes, and it's Stevie Wonder on 99+ KFMH. We will see you Wednesday night for The Late Show.

0: sitting on that hole. Thanks a lot. Wow. New York, just like I pictured it. Skyscrapers and everything.
1: Hey, brother. Hey, come here, Slick. 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
0: Yeah, bro.
1: Hey, look here, run this car street for me right quick, okay? 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
0: What? Huh? I don't know. What? I'm just going across the street.
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from the album Infidels Don't Fall Apart on Me Tonight and Heart of Mine from the Shot of Love release. It is Jim Hunter, and this is the Bob Dylan Program, an hour with the world's finest singer-songwriter of our generation. And you're going to hear a bunch of stuff here kind of medleyed together from Bob Dylan's Shadow Kingdom as we continue the Bob Dylan Program.

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I could see them coming. I could read their faces like a bug. 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When I ran on a hilltop, following a pack of wild geese. 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

from the release Shadow Kingdom. When I paint my masterpiece, most likely you'll go your way and I'll go mine. Queen Jane, and I'll Be Your Baby Tonight, and Just Like Tom Thumb's Blues, all in that medley of Bob Dylan songs from the Shadow Kingdom release. A 99-plus KFMH, I'm Jim Hunter. It is time for our Bob Dylan cover song of the week. This one features Paul Rodgers and guitarist Nils Lofgren.

Bad Company lead singer Paul Rodgers and Nils Lofgren, a world-renowned guitarist doing Abandoned Love, our Bob Dylan cover song of the week here on 99 Plus KFMH. Let's continue the Bob Dylan program with a track from Rough and Rowdy Ways.

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And I can't stand aside all this loyalty and this pride. Will I ever learn? That there'll be no peace

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from the bootleg series called Trouble No More, live music from Bob Dylan's Christian era, that is, when he returns. Beyond the Horizon is from Modern Times and started off with I Made Up My Mind to Give Myself to You from Rough and Rowdy Ways. Thanks so much for listening to the show today. 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We're going to finish up with a song that won him an Oscar from the Wonder Boys. Here's Things Have Changed. Have a good rest of your day.

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1: Hi, this is Brian Wilson. When I was around, 10, 12 years old, my mom and I were walking to the market one day, and a dog started barking at us. And I went, "Mom, why is that dog barking at us?" She goes, "Son, because some dogs pick up vibrations from people and not from other people. And when they pick up bad vibrations, they bark." And so I said, "Well, what about good vibrations?" She said, "Well, sometimes they pick up good vibrations." And so one day I was with Mike Love at my house in Beverly Hills, and I told him I had a song that goes, "Bom, boom, bom, bom, boom, bom, bom, bom." And I went, "You know what, Mike? I would like to call it good vibrations." He goes, "How's this? I'm picking up good vibrations. She's giving me the..." And it fit to the music. And then boom, boom, boom, boom. It went together. And that started out a project, Good Vibrations, right there.

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Always specializing in songs you don't get up and down the radio dial on a regular basis. And there's an interesting version of Good Vibrations with Brian Wilson starting off our ZCOM Radio Hour. Hi, it's Bart Shore with another hour of tunes that you're not going to find most places. And I'm going to start off this segment with a song from Todd Rundgren that's under 2 minutes in length. This is called Is It Love?

0: What a fine set of music right there. Joe Jackson from 1982. That was a hit record, Steppin' Out. ELO did Strange Magic, and Todd Rundgren with his song Is It Love with that strange ending. I played it anyways because I thought it was just a little bit different, and I haven't heard that in a really long time. I was at a bar the other night, and this guy got up on stage and played solo effort, and he played the Joe Jackson song, Steppin' Out. His name is Eric Congdon, and he is just an amazing musician. He also played Thick as a Brick from Jethro Tull, and I thought I'd play that here on the ZCOM Radio Hour.
1: Really don't mind if you sit this one out.

Janis Joplin doing the Bob Dylan song, Dear Landlord. I was going to play the Joe Cocker version, but came across that one in my collection. I thought, why not? Janis Joplin doing Dear Landlord. Delta Lady before that. Of course, it was Leon Russell, the master of space and time, and Thick as a Brick with Jethro Tull. All right, let's go back to Joe Cocker on the ZCom Radio Hour.

mighty, mighty fine, Dr. John. Everybody want to get rich right away. And Ray Charles did The Mess Around. We heard Joe Cocker doing Let's Go Get Stoned. This is the ZCOM Radio Hour, and it just dropped new music from Steve Earle and Los Lobos.

The Lucinda Williams, and right before that, Tammy Wynette, Your Good Girl's Gotta Go Bad, here on the ZCOM Radio Hour. I'm just about out of time, but never out of music. I'm Bart Shore. 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

I said, well, answer me this riddle. Her side over there looks a little bit heavy. He said, nah, it's gonna be a square deal. I'll give you both a set of wheels. You get the Schwinn, she'll get the brand new Chevy. I said, that don't seem quite fair. He said, don't worry, man, you get your share.

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1: 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Jim Hunter sitting in for Captain Steve this week. Let's get cracking. Here's a block from Beth Hart.
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From her tribute to Led Zeppelin album, No Quarter and Babe, I'm Gonna Leave You, Never Underestimate a Gal, Your Heart is as Black as Night, and Spiders in My Bed, recorded live at the Royal Albert Hall. Beth Hart starting off the Blues Zone here on 99+, KFMH. Captain Steve taking the weekend off. He has another station that he runs, and he held a big auction on Friday, and literally is just burned out, so he said, I need to take care of this weekend, and that's what I'm about to do. Here's another set of blues, starting off with Smokin' Joe Kubek.

women ever since I was 16. Well, I ain't no worker. I can play a long, long time. Well, I ain't no worker.

my Christmas wearing some old dirty overalls, and the woman's gone. Hey, but I ain't gonna worry about it.

99 plus KFMH and the Candy Makers there. That's called Nothing New. Along with Sitting on Top of the World from Eddie Shaw. Ben Levin doing I've Been Drinking Muddy Water. And Smoking Joe Kubek doing Have Blues Will Travel. 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And here's Billy Branch and the Sons of the Blues.

From her album Love Remains, Tal Wilkenfeld and Hard to Be Alone, Lana Royale with Animal, Guitar Shorty with True Lies, and the Band Ladies Have the Blues from Billy Branch and Sons of the Blues. Got another hour of the Blues Zone coming up next hour, of course. Right now we leave you this hour with Jimmy McCracken.

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4: 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And as always, we start the hour with a block party. Here are four from Danny Gatton.

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The great instrumental Funky Mama from Danny Gatton, along with Funhouse and a couple of great covers of the Beach Boys' In My Room and the old Harlem Nocturne. 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Samantha Fish has a new live album out called Paper Doll Lie, and here she is doing that old song from Screamin' Jay Hawkins.

That's the Selwyn Birchwood on 99 plus KFMH with Living in a Burning House. Papa Chubby doing $69 in a great version of I Put a Spell on You from Samantha Fish. Again, her new album is called Paper Doll Live. Let's get some funk into this Blue Zone. Here's Curtis Mayfield.

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I'm

Now I can go down in the bottom of the sea, count the grains of sand, peep through muddy water and spy dry land. 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
3: 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And the great version of Seventh Son there for you. 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And here is the band's drummer, Levon Helm, in a blues block party for you, a 99 plus.

0: Levon Helm of the band doing Kingfish along with When I Go Away, Blues This Bad, and Stuff You Gotta Watch. It's the final hour of the Blues Zone on 99 Plus KFMH, and here's Willis Jackson. Let's find out what he's talking about.
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Cat Riggins on 99 plus KFMH and Cry Out, Sugar Ray Rayford and No Limit to My Love. Both of those artists, previous performers at the Mississippi Valley Blues Festival, which is coming back next month to LeClaire Park in Davenport. Big Mama Thornton in there along with Anderson East and If You Keep Leaving Me, and Sun Seals there and Give the Devil His Due. Started off with Charlie Musselwhite, and it's getting warm in here. Thanks so much for listening to the Blue Zone here on 99 plus KFMH. And we run this three times over the weekend, Saturday nights, Sunday overnights, and Sunday afternoons as well. Going to leave you with Wilson Pickett. Thanks for listening this week. Captain Steve will be back next week with another edition of the Blue Zone on 99 Plus.

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